0: Rhonda.
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1: 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Girl, I'm about to have a panic attack. I

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2: 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Don't you think I'm a little too young to be messed with like that?

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C'est la playlist pop Europe 2. Don't you think I'm a little too young to be messed with like that?